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7: From the Sky News Centre at 6. Violence has broken out in France following Paris Saint-Germain's Champions League victory against Arsenal. Police there say 130 people have been arrested after some fans vandalised shops and set off fireworks and flares in the French capital. One officer was injured. Well, PSG picked up their second Champions League title win by beating Arsenal 4-3 on penalties after the match ended 1-1. Boss Mikel
6: Kent at 6 from the Sky News Centre.

0: winning the biggest football club competition. That's the way we should feel.
1: Despite that, Arsenal fans still have plenty to cheer about. The club are holding an open-top bus parade in North London later to celebrate clinching the Premier League title. A former boss of Marks & Spencer has been brought in by the government to help get more young people into work. Mark Boland is tasked with delivering the Youth Guarantee Scheme that'll give 18 to 21-year-olds a job, training or access to education. It's after a report found 1 in 8 16 to 18-year-olds aren't employed and risk becoming a lost generation. Forecasters are warning of a wet end to the month after the record-breaking heatwave in parts of the country. Western and northern England will see heavy showers as temperatures start to return to average for the time of year. 15 people are now known to have died after getting into trouble in open water during the heatwave. The UK's largest train operator has been taken into public ownership. Govia Thameslink Railway runs Southern, Thameslink, Great Northern and Gatwick Express. Their services account for 1 in 6 journeys across Britain. And Liverpool are expected to begin formal talks with Andoni Iraola after becoming their next boss. The former Bournemouth head coach is believed to be the front runner to replace Arne Slot, who was sacked yesterday. That's the latest. I'm Jenny Barsby.
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11: 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She brings me in a piece. I take her out to fancy restaurants. She takes the sadness out of me.

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12: From the Sky News Centre at 7. There have been clashes between fans and police in France following Paris Saint-Germain's Champions League win against Arsenal. French officials say there have been 416 arrests across the country, with 283 in the Paris area. Well, PSG picked up the biggest prize in European football for the second year in a row by beating Arsenal on penalties after the match ended 1-1 in extra time. But captain Martin Odegaard says they must remain positive about their achievements.
13: It's tough to take, as I said, but at the same time, we know what we've done this season. We've achieved something incredible, and we were so close to doing it even better today. But at the moment, disappointed, but still, we got to see the bigger picture and remember all the good stuff as well.
12: Arsenal will be celebrating their Premier League title win with an open-top bus parade through North London this afternoon. Elsewhere, the government's hiring the former chief executive of Marks & Spencer to support young people out of work. Mark Boland will liaise with business leaders to create opportunities to try to get more than 1 million people into employment. The body of a man in his 40s has been pulled from the River Yare in Norfolk. It brings the number of people who've died after getting into difficulties in water during the heatwave to 15. Meanwhile, forecasters are warning of a wet end to the month after
13: At the moment, disappointed, but still, we got to see the bigger picture and remember all

0: And Liam Eslick from the Met Office has this warning for drivers.
1: It has been incredibly dry this summer, so any heavy, intense rainfall is likely to cause some surface water issues. It's going to take some time for that soil to moisten up and allow it to drain properly. So any heavy, intense rainfall will likely run off and will cause some issues.
0: And Donald Trump says he scored a perfect 30 out of 30 in a cognitive test as part of his latest physical examination. Taking to Truth Social, the US president, who's 79, says this shows he has extreme intelligence. He also added it's very rare for anyone to get a perfect score. That's the latest. I'm Jenny
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0: It's Robin Newby with the best of breakfast for your Sunday.
1: I think it's really important, having received a couple of emails over the last couple of days, that we are not condoning this behaviour.
0: We are not condoning this behaviour. We just have several questions about the mystery line painter in Margate.
1: The mystery line man in Margate. If you've not heard about him, you need to get to know him.
0: What is going on in Margate?
1: We're not sure, but basically a mystery art... They're calling him an artist. has been painting over yellow lines... with black paint. Now, what's the law on this? Because I was always told, you know, if you get a double yellow line, at the end of the line, there has to be a line that crosses.
0: Yeah, to cap it off.
1: So if that's missing, you can contest parking fines. And then stuff like this, apparently, if it's not, like, fully yellow, again, you can contest it.
0: You can contest it.
1: But where does that stand with a man from Margate has got some black paint?
0: Vigilante with a paintbrush. I mean, the word that I was going to say, I probably shouldn't.
1: No, let's not condone. No, we can't. We're not. We're definitely right. It's actually really wrong. Don't do that. At all. Just find enough space. Behave.
0: But what I want to know is, like, how is he doing it? Because you can't, you know, it's not like he's got it in the back and he's gone to the beach and he's gone, oh, there's no parking, quick, let's put it, and then he's driven the car over it. Is he going out in the dead of night and going, right,
1: I want to park there tomorrow.
0: I'm going to park there tomorrow. So I'm going to paint the line now and then it will be dry.
1: Then I got this idea of this guy driving around in Margate with, like, black paint leaking from his boot.
0: Well, you know, you've got, because they do have those, don't they, like, to draw lines, you know, maybe he's just stuck one of those in the back of the bottom of his car.
1: Maybe, because nobody knows who he is, nobody's caught him, nobody knows what's been going on, but it has been happening for the last couple of weeks.
0: Also, another question I have, if you are not a vigilante artist, but you park there because you think that it's fine, and then you get a ticket, can you contest it because you've been misled by the mystery...
1: Mystery
0: paint man.
1: Mystery paint man.
0: We do need to come up with a better name.
1: Loads of questions that we don't have the answer to any of them, but look out for them if you're in Margate, because it might be worth this summer not parking there.
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0: It's KMFM. It's the best of breakfast. Robin Newmy here. Happy Sunday morning.
1: I'm still upset about this.
0: Yeah, I think we're cross for two different reasons.
1: I could have been eating them all this time.
0: And why are you doing this to our favourite ice cream? You're about to spoil everybody's fun.
1: Well, I've learned a lot of things about this ice cream now. Okay. And I'm upset for two different reasons, okay? So, the first thing is Feast ice cream. You know, the chocolate ones.
0: Yeah.
1: The recipe's been changed.
0: When?
1: From now, 2026. So, the inside is now no longer solid chocolate.
0: Oh, what?
1: It's now Nutella.
0: No, that's not what we wanted.
1: They've swapped the chocolate ice cream for vanilla, and then the outside now has hazelnut and almond bits in. But this is the thing, right? I have only just found out...
0: Yeah.
1: ...that I could have eaten Feasts this whole time.
0: Okay.
1: But until now...
0: Because of your peanut allergy.
1: I never ate them because I always thought the biscuit bits on the outside were peanut.
0: I don't know where to start. We've all been robbed, News.
1: I've been robbed for the past 32 years.
0: Genuinely.
1: Now I've been robbed now.
0: It's in my top three ice cream. I love a feast. I absolutely... And I thought they'd changed the recipe. I thought you were going to say, you know how they've been going on about how...
1: Oh, it's no longer counts as chocolate.
0: Yeah, because it's chocolate flavoured.
1: Because they've got rid of that.
0: They've just invented a new ice cream. It's not even close to feast.
1: Yeah, so the good news is from gopuff.com, you can buy... you can still buy the original feast. I've also found a place where you can buy 40 of them.
0: Yeah.
1: If you wanted to stockpile on the original.
0: Please.
1: Yeah, is that what you want people to press
0: order now. Yeah. How are they going to get to us, though? Like, moving ice cream around is not...
1: I reckon they've got a freezer.
0: DPD, I'm just going to struggle with it.
1: Loads of ice.
0: Yeah. Oh, no, that's rubbish.
1: Apparently there's a salted caramel version, which is now nut-free. But, yeah, I'm so upset. I could have had one this whole time.
0: You've been living in the dark, mate.
1: I've been living in the dark.
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0: Breakfast with Rob and Noomi back in the studio.
1: And back on my feet.
0: Well, within reason.
1: And crutches.
0: Gently, gently.
1: Slowly, slowly.
0: Gently, gently. Not going to lie, I honestly did the show on my own yesterday, if you were listening. I spent the whole show worrying. I didn't want to message you because I thought, I had a dream. I didn't want to say anything to you. But I had a dream that you went in and they went, oh, the leg, the bones and the stuff haven't fused together. And you're going to, you know, going to have to wait some more time. Mm-hmm. Selfishly, I thought, that means I've got to get up even earlier to keep coming and getting Noomi and bringing her in. but obviously, worrying. And then I didn't message you until like really late last night.
1: It was like 6 p.m. It's like, thanks, Rob.
0: Can we have the news?
1: The ankle update. So, do you want the full story?
0: Give us the headline first.
1: Okay. The headline is, I can walk!
0: Amazing news.
1: It's amazing news.
0: Not unaided.
1: Not unaided, but I am out of the boot.
0: Which I did, that was the other thing, because I felt really sorry for you when we did the 2 grand and a sound final on Monday, because it was like, whatever it was, like 400 degrees, and you're in this like whopping ski boot thing, and I was like, you must be...
1: It was chunking. Yes, well, this is it. And I'd had it on for 6 weeks, you know.
0: It was giving...
1: Cheese. But yeah, so I went into... Been treated at King's College Hospital in London. But it was crazy. I arrive for my appointment and I hear these two people talking in the waiting room.
0: Yeah.
1: And they go, well, I've come all the way from Kent. And then the other person goes... I've come all the way from Kent.
0: It was Kent
1: so
0: Day.
1: Shout out to the two people. I think one was from Paddock Woods and the other was from Westmoreland. I was going to turn around and be like, I've come from Kent today. Not as far as you.
0: Right.
1: I really didn't expect. Yesterday I was expecting that I would be able to start putting weight on with the boot,
0: yeah.
1: Like my toe with my crutches. I thought I was going to be in the boot for another 6 weeks. Have an x-ray, get to see my doctor. And I sit down and he goes, right, I want you walking around. And I just went, today? Now? And he was like, yeah.
0: But I thought what was quite nice is you had your pictures, didn't you, of like the x-ray. So you now know how many bolts and screws that you have in it. Was it more than you thought?
1: No, I think it's probably what I expected. I might put the pictures up on KMFM's Instagram story.
0: Right.
1: Because there is a piece, or there's two pieces.
0: Yeah.
1: That look like connects.
0: Well, it's funny you said, because I replied to you and I'm like, my first, like, looking at it, I was like, is that the Adidas logo? And it's, I don't know what it is. It must be like something in there.
1: Yeah.
0: It looks like it says Adidas.
1: But
0: so wow.
1: It looks like I've got connects. And then there's also, I looked the other day, and I don't know if it's just because it is doing something, but you can't tell from the angle. There does just look like there is just a screw on its own.
0: Well, just a random one.
1: It's like not
0: the one
1: in...
0: you lost, mate. It's the one you lost. It's been in your leg all that time.
1: Oh, that makes sense.
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1: Do you ever feel like a plastic bag floating in the wind on the wind's got bypass?
0: I mean, for straight off the cuff, that was very special. This will all make sense now. I've actually saved this story for you to come back, so I wanted to see your face.
1: I'm so excited.
0: I wanted to see your face. So on Thursday, it was when the weather started to turn, wasn't it? Mm-hmm. And I left here quite late on Thursday. And I was going down the Waynescott bypass. And you know, you'll see them all the time around here. You know, like those really high top, like garbage trucky type of lorry things. Mm-hmm. Yeah. And there's always things that are blowing off of them, isn't there?
1: Yeah. I drove down on the Waynescott bypass once. Like, they were obviously doing paper recycling. Mm. Terrible.
0: So, it was so hot, I had the windows down.
1: No.
0: And it was a couple of cars in front. So, I hadn't even really considered. And I was in the inside lane, and they were on the outside lane. You know those nappy bags?
1: No!
0: Now, the only reason I know what they are is because I have them. They're the orange ones. They're, like, gently scented, because gently scented, especially in this heat, is what we want. Gently scented. And I saw one come off. I thought, oh, it's a nappy bag. And it, like, just flopped around in the air, and it came right through the window into the car.
1: Like, are you, like, with a nappy in it?
0: No, just the bag.
1: Okay,
0: but I was like,
1: phew.
0: And it, it landed, like, between my leg and the centre console. And I was like, I don't know if I want to touch that or not. I don't know where it's been. How is it in here? And then it all of a sudden I realised that that might be somebody above telling me, you've got the aircon blasting, you've got your window down, I've put a nappy bag through your window to tell you just to make your mind up. What do you want? Make your mind up. What do you want? Mate, it was grim. So I waited. I drove all the way home with that nappy bag there.
1: And then got some gloves?
0: I had an old Haribo bag in my door, and I used that like a pooper scooper, picked it up, put it in the bin.
1: What are the chances for it to
0: believe it? Then it went under the car, and it's gone, woof, straight in through the window. Ridiculous. Windows
1: like a
0: down.
1: Ballet.
0: Yeah, you got to be careful, guys.
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10: In Rolvenden, the A28 Rolvenden Road eastbound still closed for the water main work from Rolvenden through to Tenterden. Cuxton Road, the A228 temporary lights causing big delays all of yesterday, last few days in fact, by the Medway Gate, Roman Way, Ballard Business Park. On Southeastern today, buses are running instead of trains because of engineering between Maidstone East and Borough Green and Rootham, and between Maidstone East and Ashford International.
7: 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Kent Traffic and Travel.
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11: Around 500 people across Kent remain without water following days of issues. It's affecting areas including Cranbrook, Oakham and Rotham. South East Water have apologised and say supplies have been restored for over 15,000 customers. Six bottled water stations across the county are open from 9am to 9pm today. Figures seen by KMFM show Kent has the second highest number of school exclusions in the country for racist, homophobic, transphobic and disablest abuse. The Department for Education data shows a 68% rise between the start of 2022 and the same time last year. And over the past 5 years, there have been more than 86,500 exclusions across the county. Reporter Alex Langridge has been looking at the figures.
12: The data also highlighted that racist abuse was the leading cause of exclusion. Nationally, these exclusions and suspensions rose by 80%, with most listing this as a reason for the action taken.
11: The government has criticised the figures, saying every child deserves to learn in a safe and calm classroom. A charity shop in Herne Bay has been targeted by a masked intruder, with cash and electronics reportedly taken. The store in C Street is run by Myers Community Centre. The burglar was spotted on CCTV in the early hours of yesterday morning. Police say inquiries are ongoing and are urging anyone with information to come forward. Crews have extinguished a rubbish fire near Sittingbourne. Firefighters were called to a skip close to the A249 at Bobbing Hill on Friday evening. No injuries were reported. There's been clashes between fans and police in France following PSG's Champions League final win against Arsenal. At least 400 people have been arrested after cars were set on fire and shops vandalised. The Gunners were beaten on penalties after the match ended 1-1 in extra time. Despite the loss, the team will take part in an open-top bus parade in North London this afternoon to celebrate winning the Premier League. These supporters are staying positive.
13: Game's so close, it's a little bit of a heartbreak, but you know what, we won the Premier League.
14: A little bit low, but you know, we came out of there and the first thing we said to each other was, we are champions of England.
15: Again, we're champions of England, so I'm not really complaining, but it's just a tough one to take.
11: No injuries were reported. There's been clashes between fans and police in France.

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2: Kent weather.
3: A dry and mostly sunny day across the county with highs of 23 in Gravesend, 22 in Whitstable.
1: 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Kent weather.
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5: Morning, happy Sunday, this is Gary. This week, the hot weather has made me hungry, and I'll tell you why. Rather peculiar. One Direction first, though. And Ed Sheeran and Khalid, and let's start with Olivia Dean.
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That tune, One Direction, History. What a perfect song for a Sunday morning. Hope you're okay this weekend, wherever you are in Kent. It's lovely to have you on. Thanks for just making us your company on a Sunday morning. So this is Gary with you at Kent's radio station. And in the week, admin tea, you know how you do. Sometimes after you've had your tea, fancy something sweet. Just thought, I'll just have a little something. Oh, I know what we've got. We've still got some Christmas chocolates. I know, it's unbelievable. Halfway through the year, still got Christmas chocolates. Got some Christmas chocolates. We got to have a Quality Street somewhere. I'm sure we have. So I'm rooting through the cupboards. I'm sure they were in it. I'm sure I've seen them. They were a new one as well. I'm sure they were. Where are these Quality Street? I tried every cupboard. Then I was calling out to everyone. Hey, has anyone seen a Quality Street? We've got Quality Street. I'm sure we have. Anyone seen them? And my daughter suddenly appears with them in her hand. She brought them downstairs. I said, oh, okay. You had the Quality Street, did you? She said, yeah. My fan wasn't high enough to blow on me when I was laying in bed. I needed something to put under it. And the Quality Street tub was the perfect circular base for my fan. And I got the sweets in the end. My daughter was cool. The chocolates, not so much. Anyway, it's fun prizing them apart, I suppose. That's one thing.

0: Lady Gaga, Never Play Cards With Her. It's KMFM, Kent's radio station. It's Gary with you for Sunday morning. Happy Sunday, everyone. Last day of May. Last night was a big night, actually. Actually, no. It was a small night, but it was still important, and I'll tell you why in just a bit. You might have missed it, and you need to know. Rosé and Bruno Mars are ready to play Aperta, and Bella Kay's I Love It, I Love It, I Love It is next.
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2: Traffic and travel.
0: In Ashford, Forge Lane, eastbound, still closed for gas main work between the A28 and Somerset Road. Cuxton Road, in through the A228's got temporary lights slowing things up near to Roman Way, that's the Ballard Business Park. And on South Eastern today, between Margate and Faversham and Margate and Ramsgate, you'll have to jump on a bus instead as they're doing engineering works. 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

Catching up for you? I think so. Rosé, Bruno Mars, KMFM, Kent's radio station. Gary with you for a Sunday morning. Thanks so much for having us on. Last night was a big night. Well, actually, no. It was a small but important night last night. If you looked at the skies, you might have thought, that looks a bit different. The moon. It was a blue micro moon last night. Now, the blue part of it means you get two full moons in the same month. Get two of those, that's a blue moon. And a micro moon, because the moon is as far away from us as it gets at the moment, so it looks only little, see? Now, luckily for us, Claire from Canterbury's been in touch to say you have to do a moon salutation, which is a little bunch of movements. Looks to me like yoga poses. You do a series of those to salute the moon, the micro moon, the blue micro moon. You have to do these moves and you salute the moon. It's a lovely idea. Certainly not knocking it. Apparently it's supposed to give you energy, and I could do with the energy, but a moon salutation, I've got to be honest, is not for me. It's not for me, I've got to be honest. I mean, when I was in Ibiza at Cafe Mambo, you sit out and on the beach and everyone gets all like groovy and vibey and the music's playing and the sun goes down. And as the sun goes down, people applaud. People applaud the sun. So, no, a moon salutation, no. I mean, even clapping the sun was too much for me.

0: 01727 786106. Let's give you a shout wherever you're up to. You might want to do a little recording there as well. If you're like me and you've got fat fingers and you can't bother to type messages, easier for you just to leave a little voice note. 01727 786106 on WhatsApp. Good morning to Katie, who says, good morning, Gary. Can you please wish Sophie Everest, what a great name, in New Barn, a very happy 11th birthday. Lots of love from Mum, Dad, Fred, Ben, Ivy the dog, and Foxy the pony. And they're celebrating today by going to see Foxy the pony, and then they're going off to a panic room in Gravesend. Oh, that's going to be a lot of fun. All the family getting locked in a small room and panicking. 5-6 years ago, that wasn't so much fun. But hey, it's a thing we do now. Have a wonderful day. Very, very happy birthday to you, Sophie Everest. Need a shout? You know where we are. We're going to play you Dasha and that new one from Madonna and Sabrina Carpenter in a sec.
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Milky getting a 2026 remix from Mallgrab, just the way you are playing at KMFM, Kent's radio station. It's Gary with you live across the county on a glorious Sunday morning. We'd love to do some shouts for you. If you're needing a shout for any reason, we're right here. 01227 786 106 on the WhatsApp, and leave a little voice note. That's always lovely. Coming up in just a bit, Sonny Federa, Miley Cyrus, and Calvin Harris and Tom Grennan's By Your Side, ready to go as well.

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9: Traffic and travel.
15: Expect delays again on the Cuxton Road, the A228, as you head through past the Ballard Business Park. There are temporary lights there. They've been not really playing ball very well the last couple of days. So, yeah, watch out for those ones. Ashford Forge Lane, the A292, still closed eastbound between the A28 Chart Road and Somerset Road.
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15: At 9 o'clock, Dan Bishner.
16: Hundreds of people across Kent are without water as problems continue. South East Water say supplies have been restored for over 15,000 customers. The company are urging people to use water for essential purposes only. Whitstable is one of the areas that has been impacted over the past few days. These residents have been protesting on the beach.
17: If this is happening now, in the first hot week of the summer, what does that mean for the rest of the summer? What does that mean for summers to come? Is this going to be the new norm?
18: Just in shocks, really. Even the flushing the toilet was a celebration this morning, which shouldn't be really.
16: Six bottled water stations have just opened across the county and will remain open until 9 p.m. New figures have revealed how many children in Kent have been excluded from schools for racist, homophobic, transphobic and disablest abuse. The data has come from the Department for Education and covers a five-year period from 2020. Reporter Alex Langridge has more info on what it shows.
19: Because schools can record up to three reasons for each suspension, the figures don't obviously represent individual incidents, but show how different forms of abuse are cited. The statistics show that there's been a 68% rise in mentions of abuse over these protected characteristics between spring 2022 and spring 2025.
16: The government has described the data as shocking and said discrimination has no place in schools. A fire that ripped through a home in Northfleet is thought to have been caused by an electrical fault with an extension lead. Pictures at Kent Online show the damage to the ground floor masonette after the blaze broke out earlier this month. The couple living there were able to escape unhurt along with their two cats. And runners are gathering in Folkestone for this year's 10K. It follows the seafront towards Hythe before heading back along the same route. A children's race for under-15s will get underway in around half an hour before the main race at 10.
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19: over these protected characteristics between spring 2022 and spring 2025.

0: Football and Arsenal have been beaten on penalties by PSG in the Champions League final. Despite the loss, there will be an open-top bus parade in North London this afternoon to celebrate their Premier League title. And in cricket, it's a trip to Surrey in the T20 Blast for Kent later. It follows a heavy defeat against Essex in Canterbury on Friday night. Play gets underway at 4:30. That's the latest. Next update's at 10.
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5: Kent weather.
0: A dry and cloudy day across the county with some sunny spells. Highs of 23 in Rochester, 22 in Herne Bay.
4: 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Kent weather.
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6: Morning, this is Gary. It's all about you, this show. So what are you up to? Do let me know. We'll big you up. Miley Cyrus and Calvin Harris.

I love that little synthesized sound. Sonny Federa. Think About Us playing at KMFM, Kent's radio station. It's Gary with you for a Sunday morning. Best not get confused, like Karen, who's been in touch, saying, oh, no! She's had a real panic, Karen, because she heard Robin Noomi's Best Bits, and knowing that they do Monday to Friday at KMFM, she thought it must be Monday, and therefore she'd forgotten to go on holiday. She was supposed to go on Sunday. Don't panic, Karen. It is Sunday. It's the best bits that they do for you on a Sunday morning. Have a wonderful holiday. You haven't forgot. You're going to be okay. It's going to be okay. Hello to Maisie Preston. Lovely to have you there, Maisie. Had an exciting and fabulous night last night. Maisie was our winner a couple of months ago of Madison Beer tickets and was there to see Madison last night. Said it's a brilliant video of the crowd. Looks like an awesome gig. I'm so glad you had a brilliant time. What about you? What have you been up to? What are you getting up to? We need to know. Do the WhatsApp. It's nice. It's easy. Everyone's on WhatsApp. We are too. 01227 786 106. And if you fancy it, leave us a little voice note. We love those.

0: Usher and David Guetta, Without You, KMFM, Kent's radio station. And we'd be nothing without you, so do let us know that you're out there and what you're up to. Good morning to Jeff in Tunbridge Wells, who's got us on and needs a shout. Have a great day, Jeff. Thanks for getting in touch, and lovely to have you there. And a Charlotte in Maidstone as well. Said I wanted to have a barbecue last night, but we couldn't because we couldn't wash up because we've got no water. It is unbelievable. Like that lady said in the news, if this is the first hot week and there's already massive water issues across the county, what's it going to be like when summer hits properly? It must be absolutely rotten for you. I hope you're all coping okay. At least you've got your bottled stuff so you can actually stay hydrated, but everything else must be rotten. I really do feel for you all. If you need a shout, if your taps aren't running, we're here for you. Let us know how you're getting around it, how you're being clever. What are you doing instead? You're going down the beach for a paddle? Going to the swimming baths, maybe? Let us know. Coming up, Lewis Capaldi in a bit. George Ezra on the way. A check on travel too.
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0: Forge Lane heading eastbound. This is in Ashford, of course, the A292. Still closed from the A28 to Somerset Road. Going to be till the end of the week, that closure. In Strood, Cuxton Road, the A228 has temporary lights still affecting things in both ways. We've had big queues over the last couple of days. Some temporary lights near to the Ballard Business Park, which slow things up. On the trains today, you've got buses instead of southeastern trains between Margate and Faversham and Margate and Ramsgate. And And if you've got any updates for us, 01227 786 106.
1: 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Kent Traffic and Travel.
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King of Broken Hearts, Lewis Capaldi. Stay Love, KMFM, Kent's radio station, and the home of Kent's biggest hits. This is Gary, Sunday morning. I really am always so impressed by everyone who early on a Sunday morning gets up and does something physical. And that goes for everyone just about to start. The kids are just underway already, and then the grown-ups going at 10 o'clock this morning in the Folkestone Coastal 10K. Hello, if you're just getting onto the starting line for that one, I hope you get a great time today. What a lovely place to do a run all along the coast there, starting off from near to the Lees Lift. Lovely, lovely bit of scenery as you go along. I don't know whether you care about that kind of thing if you're doing a 10K, having not done one myself, but anyway, have a great day there. And also, big up to Reese and everyone else doing Race for Life today. One of those big events happening at Dunorlan Park today. So have a great run, Reese. And if you're there and you need to shake yourself, let us know. If you're there supporting, perhaps giving someone a bit of a cheer on, giving them the lift down there and giving them a rub down after, we'll shout you as well. You know where we are, 01227 786 106. On our WhatsApp, a lovely voice note would be great. And if you need directions, because you have not done the race before, remember which way it is. Beyonce knows.

0: up to, particularly something sporty. I've got to do a big shout out to the under 12 girl Whites Whitstable. It's their last game of the season. They're off to Lydd to play today. So come on, girls, let's do this, is the message from Captain Daisy and Coach Sam. Good luck, girls. Have a great game and may the best team win. Benson Boone on the way in a sec. Joel Curry and Becky Hill's history as well.
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2: Traffic and travel.
0: Forge Lane, Ashford, eastbound, still closed for Guest Main Work from the A28 Chart Road to Somerset Road in Cuxton on the A228 and heading towards Strood. There are delays through the temporary lights they put up there near to Ballard Business Park.
1: 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Kent Traffic and Travel.
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0: 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The biggest 90s and noughties tunes, kicking off with a huge star who reveals in her brand new Netflix documentary that back in her soap star days, she punched her co-star in the face in their very first scene.
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2: At 10 o'clock, Dan Bishner.
3: South East Water say nearly 800 people in the Rakehill and Cranbrook areas are without water. The company say the network is continuing to recover following days of issues, and customers are still being asked to use water for essential purposes only. Bottled water stations are open in six locations across the county. Figures have revealed an increase in the number of children being excluded from school in Kent for racist, homophobic, transphobic and disablest abuse. The data has come from the Department for Education and covers a five-year period from 2020. In that time, there have been a total of more than 86,500 exclusions, putting Kent second in the country. Reporter Alex Langridge has been looking into more detail.
4: Experts suggest that the rises that have been seen across these 5 years suggest that they're being driven by cuts to outreach services and divisive politics. However, some teachers and unions have suggested that they show a less tolerance of discrimination in schools and a more heightened awareness.
3: The government says every child deserves to learn in a safe and calm classroom. A fire at a former school building in Chatham is being treated as suspicious. Crews were called to the old St. John Fisher Catholic Comprehensive Site in Ordnance Street at around 3 yesterday afternoon. No injuries have been reported. An investigation is underway. Dispersal orders remain in place in Thanet's town centres and seafronts to deter antisocial behaviour. Officers can move people along in Ramsgate, Broadstairs and Margate. It's the final day to have a say on plans to build Kent's first Costco store. The budget chain wholesaler wants to put a warehouse on land just off the M20 at Aylesford. The idea's got the backing of local MP Tristan Osborne. If approved, it's set to create at least 180 jobs. And Arsenal have suffered Champions League heartbreak after losing to PSG. The Gunners were beaten 4-3 on penalties after the final ended 1-1. Midfielder Declan Rice says it's natural the team feels disappointed.
5: To get the Premier League over the line was a dream come true. And to do this tonight would have been extra special. It wasn't meant to be, that's football. We're gutted, but look, we move on. There's been so many top players who've taken so many years to win their first Champions League, and this is the way it is.
3: That's the latest. Next update's at 11.
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1: Kent weather.
3: A dry and cloudy day across the county with some sunny spells. Highs of 23 in Sevenoaks, 22 in Folkestone.
0: 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Kent's weather.
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6: 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But our work is not done. 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

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I've always loved it. I will always, always love it. Take That and Shine. And before that, Kylie, Can't Get You Out of My Head. It's KMFM. It's Gary with you for a Sunday morning. And these are pop anthems. And if you haven't seen...

0: If you're just clocking in for a shift or going to be very shortly, you're part of Kent's weekend workforce. I play that for you.
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0: If you just put the radio on, morning, this is Gary, and this is, as ever, between 10 and 11 o'clock every morning, Pop Anthems. Very, very good to have your company and know that these songs are setting you up for the day ahead. Hello to Ali and the gang, who are getting ready to head out to day two of the Magic of Thailand Festival in Maidstone. This sounds amazing. I was just looking this up. So there's all kinds of things to watch, shows, you know, performances, entertainment, all that kind of stuff. Then there's Thai food. And then you can unwind with a traditional Thai massage. That's what restaurants are missing generally, is, you know, when you're just so uncomfortable because you've eaten too much, just someone to come out and rub you gently. That's a business idea right there. That's a £1 million idea. Have a great day, Ali. And hello if you're heading down there to Moat Park today as well. What a lovely day in store. On the way, we're about to play you the longest charting single in the UK of all time ever.
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8: Cookston Road, 8228 has temporary lights, which is slowing things up and has been really bad over the last couple of days at Ballard Business Park, both directions. On the trains today, being Sunday, there's engineering going on, so buses instead between Maidstone East and Borough Green and Rootham, and between Maidstone East and Ashford International. 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

Jam FM, and this is Pop Anthems for a Sunday morning, the biggest 90s and noughties nostalgia. So it was Britain's Got Talent final last night. If you haven't caught up with it yet, I won't reveal who's won it if you were cheering someone specific on. But I will do one little spoiler, and that is that Alicia did announce that her girl band Mystique would be reforming. In fact, they did a surprise performance, a medley of their hits, and they're going to be playing in London in September. It will be their 25th anniversary. That is frightening. Here are the girls.

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0: Pitbull and Friends on Pop Anthems. Don't forget, if you've never checked it out, Sunday night, Ben Pearce is here with 3 hours of Pop Anthems from 7 o'clock. It's a brilliant way to wind up your weekend. But we're not done this morning yet. No, no, let's not get ahead of ourselves. We've got a Madonna and Justin Timberlake collab to play you. We've got music from Scouting for Girls and more girls. How about Girls Aloud? And to be fair, how about Heavy D and some boys as well?
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1: Traffic and travel.
0: Busying up on the route into Sunday shopping, including High Street and Sevenoaks at the traffic lights there. That's looking slow. Forge Lane, Ashworth. They're still closed eastbound between the A28 and Somerset Road.
2: 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Kent Traffic and Travel.
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0: 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Back tonight, 3 hours of Pop Anthems with Ben Pearce. Do not miss that. And stand by, because I want to tell you how you have a chance of being a world champion. 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
2: Traffic and travel.
0: Reports from the police of an accident on the A289 Pier Road in Gillingham. That's eastbound. Cuxton Road strewed slow in both directions with roadworks at Ballard Business Park.
1: 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Kent Traffic and Travel.
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0: At 11 o'clock, Dan Bishner.
10: South East Water say supplies have returned for customers across Kent, though some are still without water. Nearly 800 in the Rakehill and Cranbrook areas are currently affected due to storage tanks reaching a critical level. The company have apologised and are continuing to urge people to only use water for essential purposes. New figures have revealed how many children in Kent have been excluded from schools for racist, homophobic, transphobic and disablest abuse. The data has come from the Department for Education and covers a five-year period from 2020. Reporter Alex Langridge has been looking at the figures.
11: Out of all local authorities in England, Kent has ranked second in the list with 86,653 exclusions over the last 5 years, coming in behind Essex, which recorded 99,852.
10: The government has described the data as shocking and says discrimination has no place in schools. A cyclist has suffered minor injuries after being hit by a car after trying to flee from police in Gillingham. Officers were called to Milstead Road just before three yesterday afternoon, following reports of an unaccompanied child. The 23-year-old is arrested on suspicion of obstructing an officer, absconding from custody and child neglect. The youngster was found safe and well. Crews have extinguished a fire affecting a fence near Maidstone. Firefighters were called to a home in Wallace Avenue in Parkwood at 11 a.m. yesterday. No one was injured and it's believed to have been started accidentally by a discarded cigarette. And the UK's largest train operator has been taken into public ownership. Govia Thameslink Railway runs Southern, Thameslink, Great Northern and Gatwick Express.
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10: Thousands of Arsenal fans are gathering to welcome their team home after last night's defeat in the Champions League final to PSG. A two-hour parade gets underway this afternoon for the Premier League winners. These supporters say they wouldn't miss it despite last night's results.
13: Today we're going to go around, see the parade, see the boys up, the Gooners, come on.
14: From our home base, which is Holyhead on Anglesey, North Wales, stayed near Euston. We got the tube up here this morning.
15: All the way in New Delhi, we're supposed to have on the 25th, then we reach the Champions League final, so I hung about in London for 6 days for this day.
10: That's the latest. Next update's at midday.
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14: 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We got the tube up here this morning.
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It's KMFM, Kent's radio station. This is Gary with you on a Sunday morning, as always, with news of how you could be a world champion. Forget the World Cup. Forget the World Cup. It's not going to happen, let's be honest. It's not going to be happening. But this is a real chance for you to make your mark. The World Custard Pie Championships 2026. It's going to be held once again at Coxheath Village Hall near Maidstone. This is the big one. June the 13th is the date. Started about 50 years ago, and they started out to raise funds for the hall. But now it is an international event with contenders coming from all around the world, including even as far off as Japan. Can you believe that? If you fancy it, you can still enter. They need teams of four. You're going to be dressed up in a costume. Think of a good team name and get registered. If you do a bit of Googling, you'll find it all right. But they reckon they make 1,500 custard pies for the tournament every year. That's a busy job right there. And whatever happens, unlike in the football, you can't really lose, can you? Because even if you do lose, you're still getting pie. I mean, it's all good. Bravo to everyone organising that incredible event. Right, here's Pink, KMFM. We are

0: Sigala and Talia Mar, which is a lovely name to say. Just have a go. Talia Mar. Have a go. Talia Mar. It's nice, isn't it? It just rolls off the tongue. Morning, it's KMFM. Thanks for having us on Kent's Biggest Hits, playing live across Kent. This is Gary with you, as always, for a Sunday morning. And of course, as always, for every morning through the week, Rob and Numi will be waking you up. She's kind of back in action, still a bit hobbling, but looking much better, getting around much better. She doesn't need a scooter anymore after her accident with her ankle. And if you haven't seen on our socials the picture of the x-ray of Numi's ankle, it's quite something. It's quite something. She is putting a brave face on what must be incredibly uncomfortable at best. Still cracking on with the show, though, and well done to Richard O'Brien in Dover, who was the May winner on Say It and grabbed himself £1,000. Got a score of 11, the best of May, so grabs the money. And in fact, that's the best score so far of this year. So you've got to go some as they start a new month of winning just after 8 o'clock tomorrow morning. Rob and Numi on KMFM Breakfast playing Say It for £1,000 for June. How do we get to June? How did that happen? Right, coming up, new music from Sienna Spiro in just a bit, and a big favourite from Katy Perry and Snoop Dogg.
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0: 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It's Gary with you, playing you something new. If you've been to the movies last couple of weeks and seen the new Devil Wears Prada movie, you might have heard this tune. It is from the soundtrack, from Sienna Spiro. It's called Material Lover. And check out the retro vibes on this. You're going to love it. If you've not heard it before, get it turned up. It's KMFM.

01227 786 106 for a shout on WhatsApp. Perhaps leave us a voice note as well. Our half term's been fairly uneventful. The biggest thing that happened was the kids decided, just amongst themselves, to swap bedrooms. So the house is just in absolute turmoil. Absolute everything is everywhere at the moment. But, well, it kept them busy and occupied. I suppose that's a good thing. I'm hoping by the time the summer holidays roll around, we've made a pledge that we're going to do more positive stuff as a family together. We're up to 9,360 races on Mario Kart Wii. Our aim by the end of the summer holidays is to get to 10,000 races. I know, you're right. You do have to have a dream, don't you? Sabrina Carpenter on the way. She's a busy woman. And Calvin Harris and Jazzy ready to satisfy next.

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0: great band and a brilliant song, Break Even, from The Script, and it's playing at KMFM live across Kent for a Sunday morning. This is Kent's radio station, and I loved reading this. I've got to be honest with you, I did love it. So last year, 2025, at the Brits, Jack Whitehall, comedian, he was in charge of things, wasn't he? And he referred to Becky Hill as Weatherspoon's Whitney, kind of mocking her northernness, really. She now, in an interview very recently, has said, "How dare he punch down?" She says, "Imagine being called a Weatherspoon's Whitney by some privately educated Nepo baby. My parents worked so hard to provide a middle-class life for me, even though they couldn't afford it. No one gave me a leg up. I wasn't near London, so I couldn't go to the Brit school. So if you associate a Midlands accent with a Weatherspoon, that says more about the silver spoon in your mouth, jolly old boy." Let's be. I just love the drama, Mick. I love all that. I know I shouldn't, but I do. Anyway, Becky Hill is first to play of many for your Sunday afternoon in the best company. Claire Lawson on the way. Not only Becky coming next, but Bruno Mars and David Guetta as well.
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0: M25 towards the Dartford Tunnel, slowing up a bit now. 15 minutes of delays, about 10 minutes of delays heading into Canterbury along Wincheap. Cuxton Road, the A228, we've got some temporary lights near to the Ballard Business Park, and they've been causing delays over the last couple of days and looking slow through there again. Hopefully they've got the phasing right, because the other day they were playing up and it was rotten. South Eastern, got buses instead of trains between Maidstone East and Borough Green and Rootham, and Maidstone East and Ashford International. And also, because of engineering works, you've got to jump on a bus on South Eastern between Margate and Faversham and Margate and Ramsgate.
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19: Nearly 800 people in the Rakehill and Cranbrook areas are without water. It's due to storage tanks reaching a critical level and follows days of issues across Kent. Over 3,800 customers in the county are experiencing low pressure. South East Water have apologised and are continuing to urge people to only use water for essential purposes. Figures have revealed an increase in the number of children being excluded from school in Kent for racist, homophobic, transphobic and disablest abuse. The data has come from the Department for Education and covers a five-year period from 2020. In that time, there have been a total of more than 86,500 exclusions, putting Kent second in the country. Reporter Alex Langridge has been looking in more detail.
20: Out of those almost 87,000 exclusions in Kent, 2,225 were linked to the three categories. 1,976 were linked to racist abuse, 315 to sexuality and gender, and 34 linked to disability.
19: A Sevenoaks teenager's been given a driving ban after being caught behind the wheel while high on laughing gas. Bertie Kerr was caught by police with canisters of nitrous oxide. He also had a cocaine byproduct in his system. The 19-year-old, who lives near the town's hospital, can't drive for a year and has been put on a curfew. Bosses at a Kent airport are applying to the government for a two-year extension on when work can begin on bringing it back into use. It's set to cost £750 million to turn the site in Manston into a freight cargo hub. If approved, the latest work could start would be 2029, but it's expected the extension won't be needed. And thousands of Arsenal fans are gathering in North London to watch their team's Premier League victory parade. That's despite losing out in the Champions League final last night to PSG on penalties. Gunners fan and TikTok star Moses Combe has this advice for those disappointed by yesterday's result.
21: Take today as a sign of things to come, because the fact that we are already in the Champions League final, our first in 20 years, and the fact that we didn't even lose the open play game, we had to use it in penalties against the best team in the world. Just look at it like we're going to be there again.
19: That's the latest. Next updates at 1.
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16: Kent weather.
19: A dry and cloudy afternoon across the county with some sunny spells. Highs of 23 in Ashford, 22 in Deal.
17: 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Kent weather.
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23: Good afternoon, I'm Claire Lawson. I was very, very cross at 4am this morning. I shall tell you why after Bruno Mars and this from Becky Hill.
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David Guetta, Kelly Rowland, When Love Takes Over on Kent's radio station, KMFM. Last day of half term. How was it? What did you get up to? I would love you to get in touch. I'd love to hear your voice. Send me a voice note. Tell me what you've been up to. Don't forget to tell me who you are and where you are as well and what you have been doing over half term. 01227 786 106. Have you just had lots of lazy days? We have lots of sleepovers. Oh my goodness. At 4 o'clock this morning, I found four 14-year-olds in my living room with the TV on full blast. My husband and I thought there was a party next door. Nope, had to tell them off. Did you wake up to something like that this morning? Would love to hear from you. Get in touch as I play you more of Kent's biggest hits. Ed Sheeran on the way after this from Somba.

0: Ed Sheeran, Justin Bieber, I Don't Care on Kent's radio station, KMFM. Oh, my goodness. Luckily, it's cooled down a little bit today, hasn't it been? Absolutely boiling hot. How have you coped? How have you managed? Have you loved it? Or has it been a little bit stressful for you? Have you been just hiding in the coolest corner of the house most of the week? I've been away for a couple of days this week, and I came back, and my husband had bought something super cheap off eBay. An air conditioning unit. Honestly, I walked into my kitchen. It's the ugliest thing you have ever seen in your life, with this huge pipe that hangs out of the kitchen window. But, oh my goodness. Ugly, but literally amazing. I sat next to it all day yesterday. Then typical, the weather changes today. It's like when you buy an umbrella and it stops raining, isn't it? Right, back to Kent's biggest hits. Going to play some good ones this afternoon. Tom Grennan, How Does It Feel, is on the way after Mr. Harry Styles, my favourite tune from him at the moment. It's called American Girls. It's going to play next.
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Brennan, how does it feel on Kent's radio station, KMFM? It is Sunday, 31st of May, the last day of May. Can't believe it's June tomorrow, can you? Thank you very much for all your messages coming through to the studio. Hello to Amy and Lenny. Hi, Claire. We're spending the last day of half term hosting our engagement party. How exciting. We're listening to KMFM whilst Etty, our nine-year-old, is making heart-shaped strawberry kebabs for the party. How cute is that? Thank you very much for having us on your special day. Hope it goes really, really well. And make sure you keep it KMFM as well, because the tunes are so good. Doja Cat's on the way after this one from Girls Aloud.

0: Derulo in my head on Kent's radio station, KMFM. Hello to you if you're heading out for a little run right now. It's a little bit cooler today, isn't it? Unlike yesterday, shout out to you if you did the Three Castles 50K Ultra Marathon. Oh my goodness. From Rochester, along the River Meads Way, passing three beautiful castles, Rochester, Allington and Tunbridge. Claire Moore was there. She was cheering on at the Malta Inn, just outside of Maidstone. Definitely the best place to be. I think that's exactly where I would have been, cheering on at the pub. Perfect place if you completed it in that heat. Well done to you. Hopefully you are relaxing today and enjoying Kent's biggest hits. I've got Coldplay and Lizzo on the way for you, straight after Taylor Swift and The Fate of Ophelia. That's next. Stay there.
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Artful Dodger. Moving Too Fast on Kent's radio station, KMFM. Just coming up to 1 o'clock. Sunday afternoon. I'm Claire Lawson. Hello. So sympathy stress is real. We'll chat more about this after more of Kent's biggest hits. Olivia Rodrigo's latest tune is called Drop Dead. It's brilliant. It's going to play alongside Mr. JT and Dua Lipa's Dance the Night is next. Stay there.

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9: Traffic and travel.
14: Stop start traffic on the M25 anti-clockwise coming up to the Dartford Tunnel. Around 20-minute queues on the approach. Busy coming over the Rochester Bridge both ways on the A2 between Rochester and Strood right now. The High Street in Sevenoaks is slow, as is Island Road in Sturry. Windcheap through Canterbury as well. And buses run instead of trains on South Eastern today between Margate and Faversham, also between Margate and Ramsgate due to engineering works.
0: 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Kent Traffic and Travel.
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14: At 1 o'clock, Dan Bishner.
15: A man's been arrested following reports of a serious sexual assault near Sandwich. Police were called to the Foxborough Hill area of the village of Woodnesborough yesterday. He remains in custody while further inquiries take place. A gym in Herne Bay says it's had to close its pools despite South East Water saying supplies had returned to the area. Some toilets and the spa at the David Lloyd on the Altira Business Park are also off limits. The company says some individual homes or businesses might have problems due to trapped air. It follows days of disruption and comes as nearly 800 homes in the Rakehill and Cranbrook areas are still without water. New figures show Kent has the second highest number of school exclusions in the country for racist, homophobic, transphobic and disablest abuse. The Department for Education data shows there have been more than 86,500 over the past 5 years. Reporter Alex Langridge has details from elsewhere in the county.
16: Medway is listed separately due to it being a unitary authority. However, it still saw 23,575 exclusions, with 388 including mention of the three reasons.
15: The government says every child deserves to learn learn in a safe and calm classroom. The UK's largest train operator, Govia Thameslink, is back in public ownership. The company's services include Southern, Thameslink and Gatwick Express. And plans for a solar farm on Greenbelt near Sevenoaks are going to be discussed for a second time. A previous decision on the proposals for farmland between Ridley and New Ash Green was pushed back. The people behind it say the 72,000 panels would produce enough power for more than 17,000 homes.
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15: Thousands of Arsenal fans are lining the route of their Premier League victory parade in North London. The team are returning from Budapest after losing the Champions League final on penalties. Sky's Phoebe Southworth is near the Emirates.
17: It's a very jubilant atmosphere. Thousands of people have poured in to celebrate and to support their teams as they come down here in four enormous victory parade buses, and horns are the order of the day. There are so many going off all the time.
15: That's the latest. Next updates at 2.
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9: Kent weather.
15: A dry and cloudy afternoon across the county with some sunny spells. Highs of 23 in Gravesend, 22 in Whitstable.
0: 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Kent weather.
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14: Hello, I'm Claire Lawson. Just gone 1 o'clock. Parents, listen up. It's a special day for us today. We'll chat more about that after more of Kent's Biggest Hits. Olivia Rodrigo on the way after this from Dua Lipa.
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end of this song. 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Justin Timberlake, Rock Your Body on Kent's radio station, KMFM. It is Global Parents Day today, celebrating all parents in Kent. We have a big job, don't we? We really do. A wonderful job, and sometimes quite a stressful job. I actually think that I've got sympathy stress for my daughter at the moment, who is doing her A-levels. I've got a mouthful of ulcers. Do you get them? I remember when I was at school doing my exams, I got through about a million tubes of Poncella. Now they're back, worrying about my daughter worrying. Are you the same? It's a tough job, isn't it? This parenting job, it really, really is. Thank goodness we've got lovely tunes this afternoon to get us through it. Omi is on the way after this from Sabrina Carpenter. Turn It Up, so good. Definitely my favourite tune from her. This is Man Child on KMFM.

0: cheerleader on Kent's radio station KMFM. I'm Claire Lawson. Hello with you every Sunday between midday and 4 o'clock. Then at four, it is the Kent Top 40. Jack Burke will be here counting down the 40 biggest songs in Kent until 7 o'clock this evening. Then at seven, Ben Pearce will kick off Pop Anthems. It's my favourite show here on KMFM on a Sunday. Honestly, make sure you make him your Sunday evening soundtrack. Pop Anthems, taking you back, bringing back memories and just putting a big smile on your face. Make sure you're listening as you get ready to go back to school tomorrow. I can't believe half term's over. Still got a full day though of great tunes as well. Mark Ronson on the way straight after that latest one from BB Rexha. Get ready to turn up New Religion next.
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Commiserations to any Kent-based Arsenal fans today. Absolutely gutted for you. They're not my team, but beaten on penalties in the Champions League final last night. I watched absolutely nothing worse, is there? It's horrible, absolutely horrible. At least you won the league. Parade up in London today. I'm so glad I'm not a football mum. I'm not sure I could actually stand pitch side and watch kids, my own kids, take penalties. It must be truly awful. I've got friends who've told me they literally cannot watch. I just couldn't do it. I really couldn't. Back to Kent's biggest hits then. Shaggy is on the way after Anne-Marie, James Arthur, and this from Kygo. This is Whatever on KMFM.

0: on Pop Anthems tonight with Ben Pearce at 7 o'clock. Such a great tune. Love that. Had it very loud in the studio. Angel by Shaggy on Kent's radio station KMFM. Congratulations to everyone at the Crab Museum in Margate. It has been named the best in the UK. It's a very quirky museum. One of the nation's most bizarre institutions. It came up at the top of a shortlist of 20 attractions in the UK. It's free to open. It opened in 2021 on Broad Street in Margate, and it's dedicated to the history of crabs and their role in biology and science. It explores everything there is to know about crabs, from the history of their evolution to how their blood is actually used in medicine. I did not know that. Did you? I need to go to this place. Have you been? Anyway, to everyone who works at the Crab Museum in Margate, congratulations. I love that. Right, on the way, more of Kent's biggest hits. Something from Bruno Mars. I can guarantee you'll be turning up in the car. It's going to play after Gracie Abrams, and That's So True is next. Stay there.
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Just coming up to 2 o'clock on Sunday, 31st of May, final day of May. I cannot believe it's June tomorrow, can you? I'm going to tell you exactly how you can win cash next month. 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I'll tell you more after more of Kent's biggest hits. Ariana Grande on the way after George Ezra next.

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7: M25 anti-clockwise. Stop start traffic at the Dartford Tunnel around 25 minutes on the approach. Ashford Somerset Road is closed both ways this weekend. That's between the A28 North Street and New Street. Hurst Green, temporary traffic lights are slowing things down. They're on the A21 in both directions at the junction with Station Road. And buses run instead of trains on South Eastern between Margate and Faversham, also between Margate and Ramsgate. That's due to engineering works.
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8: From the Sky News Centre at 2, tens of thousands of Arsenal fans have gathered in North London for their team's Premier League victory parade, which is just getting underway. It's the first time in 22 years they've lifted the trophy and follows a disappointing night after losing to PSG on penalties in the Champions League final. But these supporters are putting that to one side.
9: It's the biggest year of my life. I'm super excited to be here.
10: Last night was really, really tough, but we're here to support our team at the end of the day. I mean, I can't wait to see them.
9: I was extremely emotional. Thank you so much for bringing this day to us. It's been absolutely amazing.
8: Police in France say 780 people have been arrested following PSG's victory last night. 57 officers have been injured. A woman's been arrested in West London after the body of a man was found in a van in Leicester. Officers made the discovery on Wednesday afternoon. An 11-year-old boy is missing after going swimming in the River Don in South Yorkshire. Officers say the youngster was last seen in Mexbury yesterday evening. Our correspondent Katie Barnfield, who's at the scene, says a huge search operation is now underway.
11: Dive and rescue teams have been teams with kayaks and dinghies, ambulances and fire crews all trying to search for the 11-year-old boy. South Yorkshire Police have told us that he was seen getting into the water here at the River Don just before 8 p.m. last night, but he was not seen getting out.
8: In other news, the former head of Marks & Spencers has been drafted in to try to get more young people into work. Mark Bolland will advise the government on how to expand opportunities in employment, training or education. The UK's largest train operator has been taken into public ownership. Govia Thames Link Railways' four brands, Southern, Thames Link, Great Northern and Gatwick Express, cover swathes of southeast England and beyond. Their services account for one in six journeys across Britain. And Manchester United teenager Tyler Fletcher has been called up to Scotland's World Cup squad to replace the injured Billy Gilmore. He picked up a knee injury yesterday in the 4-1 friendly over Curaçao at Hampden Park. That's the latest. I'm Stevie Shillinglaw.
0: 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Kent weather.
7: Mostly cloudy across the county this afternoon. Lots of bright spells though and should stay dry. Highs of 22 in Rochester, 20 in Dover.
0: 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Kent weather.
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7: Good afternoon, just gone 2 o'clock then. Do you fancy a grand? I'll tell you exactly how you can win it after Ariana Grande and this from George Ezra.
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never get sick of Craig David. 7 days there on Kent's radio station, KMFM. We are the home of KMFM Breakfast with Rob and Noomi. It's so good to have Noomi back in the studio after her ankle break, isn't it? They're loving being back together in the studio here at KMFM. Still hobbling around a little bit, but she's getting better all the time. She's actually posted her ankle x-ray online. I'm too scared to look. I'm so, so squeamish. I'm scared too. Have you seen it? Shall I look as well? Or will it freak me out? It's at KMFM Official on Facebook and on Instagram as well. Go and have a nosy. Let me know if I should look. Congratulations as well to Richard O'Brien, who was May's Say It winner. His score of 11 bagged him a grand. He was very, very happy. Congratulations. It could be you next. Will you be our June winner? Hope so. Fingers crossed. Make sure you're listening to play your favourite describing game tomorrow morning just after 8 o'clock and then set the alarm for a little bit earlier than that for KMFM Breakfast with Rob and Noomi kicking off at 6:30 tomorrow morning. When I'll be back to school, but let's not talk about that. Let's just play Kent's Biggest Hits instead. I've got Florence and the Machine on the way after this one from Alex Warren. Fever Dream on Kent's radio station KMFM.

0: Florence and the Machine and Spectrum on Kent's radio station KMFM. Sunday in Kent. Went out for a curry last night in Maidstone, which was absolutely lovely, which meant that I missed the final of Britain's Got Talent. Did you watch it? Spoiler alert, if you didn't watch it, close your ears right now. The winners, a choir brought together by Jeremy Clarkson. They took home the crown in what viewers are calling the best final so far. Definitely worth a catch-up, I'm being told. I'll watch that a little bit later on this evening. Sat down with a takeaway, cup of tea, waiting to go back to school tomorrow. Have you got a nice chilled evening planned? Can't believe it's back to school tomorrow. I can't actually believe as well that it's June tomorrow. How can it be the 31st of May already? And it's cooled down. Thank goodness it was a hot one this week, wasn't it? Right, let's get back to Kent's biggest hits. I've got something from Lewis Capaldi you'll love, and that song from Tame Impala called Dracula is so good. And it plays next.
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Capaldi and Forget Me on Kent's radio station KMFM. Thank you very much for all of your messages coming through to the studio. 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I'd love to hear from you. Hi Claire, loving the show so far. Are you all going to be at the Kent County Show in July this year? It's my dream to meet you all, especially Ben Pierce. He makes me have a better day when I'm having a rubbish one. I've waited over a year to meet him. I missed out last year and I was heartbroken. Thank you very much. Let me know. Enjoy your afternoon. Kai from Maidstone. We're all going to be at the Kent County Show and we can't wait to meet you, Kai. Thank you very, very much for getting in touch. Hope you're enjoying the tunes. I've got One Direction on the way after this from Miss Taylor Swift. This is Cruel Summer on Kent's radio station, KMFM.

0: Sound Eternal. I want to be the only one on Kent's radio station, KMFM. Hi, Claire. Can I have a shout-out, please, to my husband, Andy, who works so very hard, and just want to say thank you for everything. We're listening in Herne Bay. Enjoy your roast, Andy, before you go back to work. We all love you from Emma, Ernie and Elsie. Oh, what roast dinner. I love a roast on a Sunday. Don't care if it's hot or not, summer or winter. It's just the best any time, any day of the year. Enjoy. Thank you very much for getting in touch, and get ready to turn up Avicii and Chapel Row next.
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Destiny's Child on KMFM, almost 3 o'clock. There's something very exciting and fun happening in Yolding today. Going to tell you all about that after Jason Derulo and Beyond Chicago next. Stay there.

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13: Stop-start traffic on the M25 anti-clockwise, approaching the Darver Tunnel, around 25-minute queues. Ashford Somerset Road is closed both ways today. That's for essential work between North Street and New Street. Dartford temporary light slowing things down on Highfield Road. They're in both directions at Spittle Street. And buses run instead of trains on South Eastern between Maidstone East and Borough Green. That's due to engineering works.
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15: From the Sky News Centre at 3, tens of thousands of Arsenal fans are lining the streets of North London to celebrate their first Premier League title in 22 years. Supporters have set off flares and climbed lampposts to cheer on their heroes during a two-hour open-top bus parade. These fans say it's been a long time coming.
16: You're waiting a long time.
17: Feels amazing. It's about where we belong.
18: I'm buzzing. I'm so proud of Arsenal.
19: First time in 22 years. Get in there. Come on. Come on.
15: Arsenal were hoping to celebrate a historic double but missed out on a first Champions League title to Paris Saint-Germain last night. An 11-year-old boy is missing after going into a river in South Yorkshire. Underwater search teams, firefighters, the police helicopter and drones are all involved in searching the Don in Mexborough. Meanwhile, a murder investigation is now underway after a man's body was found in a parked van in Leicester city centre. A 39-year-old woman's been arrested in West London. A former chief executive of Marks & Spencers has been appointed by the government to get more than 1 million young people into work. Mark Bolland will advise on how to deliver the youth guarantee for everyone aged 18 to 21, giving them access to employment, training or education. A recent review warned of a moral and economic crisis posed by the rising number of so-called NEETs. England's Children's Commissioner is Dame Rachel D'Souza.
20: They're not getting those early experiences, but they could if we got schools and employers working together and actually started thinking about really decent bits of vocational education, careers education.
15: And there's been another big shock at the French Open tennis. Four-time champion Iga Świątek has been knocked out in straight sets by Ukrainian 15 seed Marta Kostyuk. That's the latest. I'm Stevie Schillinglaw.
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13: Mostly cloudy across the county this afternoon. Lots of bright spells though and should stay dry. Highs of 22 in Dartford, 20 in Folkestone.
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We are KMFM. It's Sunday in Kent. A shout out to you if you've been to Kenwood Place in Yalding today for the Classic Car Show. I've just been having a nosy at some of the pics. Looks like you've had a fabulous day today. Some pics from above, some aerial photos. Looking fabulous there. Yummy food and stalls and family fun and amazing.

babies in cars. Do you know what? I love cars. It's my dream to have one of those vintage VW camper vans. Absolutely love them. Love driving as well, do you? I really do. Nothing beats, if you're feeling a little bit stressed, jumping into the car, turning the tunes on, KMFM of course, and just going for a drive. Perfection. We play the best ever car tunes, like this one right now. Turn it up if you are driving. Justin Bieber, Nicki Minaj, Beauty and the Beat on KMFM. Your money.

0: biggest hits with Magic. That's Rude on KMFM Sunday in Kent. Shout out to the Wilsons and the Bollums, who had a great night out in Canterbury during the week. Wednesday night, they went to the Marlow Theatre in Canterbury to see Priscilla, Queen of the Desert. They said it was absolutely brilliant, Claire. Who needs the West End of London when you've got such great theatres here in Kent? I love a little trip to the theatre, don't you? Tonight on at the Marlow in Canterbury, rumours of Fleetwood Mac. It's a live concert, tribute band. It's supposed to be absolutely brilliant. If you're heading there this evening, have the best time and take us with you en route for Kent's biggest hits. So on the way, inside the next 15 minutes, that song from Madonna and Sabrina that you love is going to play after Noah Kahan. Next.
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1: 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Currently sitting at number 4 on the Kent Top 40. Number 3, Bruno Mars, I Just Might. Number 2, Olivia Rodrigo with Drop Dead. And I can't believe Alex Warren last week went back to the top with Fever Dream. It's such a great tune. Find out what happens on the Kent Top 40 a little bit later on, less than half an hour in fact, with Jack Burke. Be listening. Right now we're going to head back to Kent's biggest hits with something that you might hear tonight, 7 o'clock on Pop Anthems with Ben Pierce. It's such a great show. Make sure you're listening. Here's Britney Spears. This is Oops, I Did It Again on KMFM.

0: before you go, there's something I want you to have.
1: Oh, it's beautiful. But wait a minute, isn't this...
0: Yeah, yes it is.
1: But I thought the old lady dropped it into the ocean in the air.
0: Well, baby, I went down and got it for you.
1: Aw, you shouldn't have.

0: I love that song. Charlie Puth and Meghan Trainor's Marvin Gaye on KMFM. Forget weightlifting then. Rock lifting is the new thing, apparently. Joe Mays from Whitstable has quite possibly started a new trend, lifting big, awkward things, mainly rocks. She's gained herself more than 2,000 followers on Instagram. And the heaviest stone that she's lifted weighed 23 actual stones. A rock weighing 23 stones. Unbelievable. There's a video of her actually in action at kentonline.co.uk. Go and have a nosy. Imagine dropping that on your toe, though. Oh, my goodness. That would sober me. I'm very, very clumsy. Oh, go and have a nosy. She's amazing, this lady. She's only 5'3" as well. This rock is huge. kentonline.co.uk. Right, on the way, before 4 o'clock, more of Kent's biggest hits. I've got Pink on the way, something brilliant from Joel Corry as well, after Ray next.
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0: SOS on Kent's radio station, KMFM, the home of the Kent Top 40. 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
2: Traffic and travel.
0: Really busy on the M25 right now. Anti-clockwise approaching the Dartford Tunnel. You're looking at around 25-minute queues. In Ashford, Somerset Road is closed both ways for that essential gas main work. That's between the A28 North Street and New Street. Temporary lights slowing things down today in Hurst Green. They're on the A21 London Road in both directions at Station Road. And buses run instead of trains on South Eastern between Maidstone East and Borough Green. That's due to engineering works.
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8: From the Sky News Centre at 4, Arsenal's Premier League winners are making their way through streets clouded by red smoke as they celebrate their first title in 22 years. Thousands of fans are cheering their heroes on an open-top bus parade across North London, setting off flares and waving flags. Forward Gabriel Martinelli says, "It's an amazing feeling.
9: There's no words to describe this moment. This is for the fans, for the staff, for everyone, for the players. We've been trying to give our best on the pitch for us and for them as well."
8: Meanwhile, scores of French police officers have been injured in violence, which followed PSG's victory over Arsenal in last night's Champions League final. Around 800 people have been arrested in towns and cities across France. An 11-year-old boy is missing after going swimming in the River Don in South Yorkshire. The youngster was last seen in Mexborough yesterday evening. Our correspondent, Katie Barnfield, says a huge search operation is now underway.
10: Dive and rescue teams have been teams with kayaks and dinghies, ambulances and fire crews, all trying to search for the 11-year-old boy. South Yorkshire Police have told us that he was seen getting into the water here at the River Don just before 8 p.m. last night, but he was not seen getting out.
8: A police officer has been seriously injured after being hit by a stolen car in County Down. It happened in Downpatrick at around 5 o'clock this morning after a shot was fired at the vehicle. A 27-year-old man has been arrested on suspicion of attempted murder. The minister in charge of benefits says the government's serious about tackling youth unemployment. A former boss of Marks & Spencer's has been appointed to help get more young people into work. The UK's largest train operator has been taken into public ownership. Govia Thames Link Railways' four brands, Southern, Thameslink, Great Northern and Gatwick Express, account for one in six journeys across Britain. And Manchester United teenage midfielder Tyler Fletcher has been called up to Scotland's World Cup squad to replace Billy Gilmore. He picked up a knee injury in yesterday's 4-1 friendly over Carousel at Hampden Park. That's the latest. I'm Stevie Shillinglaw.
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has come back. 2 weeks not on top. He was bested by Sabrina and Madonna and Olivia Rodrigo's Drop Dead, but last week he claimed his spot back. Now the question is,

0: Something amazing again with Ed Sheeran, a double bubble, and a summer playlist prediction for us right here in Kent to get through. First off, though, if you weren't here last week, here's what the top five look like.
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2: Four.
0: Down to a former number one for Madonna and Sabrina called Bring Your Love.
2: Three.
0: Back into the top three for Bruno and I Just Might last week in the Kent Top 40.
2: Two.
0: Down one place from Olivia, Drop Dead at number two.
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0: Now the man that just can't stop claiming number ones. He had a break, got unsettled, he got rumbled, but now he is back at the very top. Alex Warren and Fever Dream.

0: Tomorrow, Fever Dream, last week's number one on the Kent Top 40. And last week, he made it 7 weeks at the top. Not consecutively, but just tallying up now. 6 weeks back to back, a seventh last week, and this week, it's going for an eighth. It's going to close out May at the very top, hopefully, for him. Fingers crossed. But there is competition, as always. Serious competition. We've had Ray at the O2 recently. We had Olivia Dean at the O2 recently. A lot of artists talking about touring, brand new music, and it's summer, which means anything could happen. Any big summer track could just bounce back. We're going to find out what's happened this week in Kent, in the world of our favourite music, between now and 7 o'clock tonight, in a chart that has 15 songs going up, 13 going down, 6 not moving at all. 2 re-entries, 4 brand new ones. And we start at 40 with the script.
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1: Number
2: 40. Yeah,

It's just, right, isn't it? In the 33 degree heat or whatever it was that you got in Kent last week, because I wasn't here. It was, this would have been absolutely beautiful. MK, Poppy Bascom. It's called Zone at 39 this week, and it is down 5 places. But I'm telling you now, watch out for it. It's going to come back when the heat comes and we are fully into the world of summer right here in Kent. That is going to be everywhere. The Script, a brand new track from them called Man in the Arena, debuting at 40 this week in the Kent Top 40, and we must talk Taylor Swift. I have realised there is one thing, and only one thing, that I reckon I have in common with Taylor Swift. You might be the same as us two, right? Putting myself among the very famous names right here. She just cannot not be busy. She can't do a lazy day. I hate a lazy day, and I feel like Taylor Swift hates a lazy day. Tour done, right? She signed off the year as tour. And finally, we're thinking she might actually have a rest. And she goes, we're going to plan a wedding, which is a big enough task, a very private, personal task, but a big enough task. There's now a rumour that's not really what she's been getting up to. Not entirely. Apparently, she's in the brand new Toy Story. There's a massive billboard with TS on it, which we know her initials and the initials of the franchise for films, right? And 13 clouds in the background, 13 being Taylor Swift's lucky number. Her old username was Taylor Swift 13. And I think her date of birth is like the 13th of something. So yes, the wedding is being planned and replanned and whatnot, and also she might be doing a little bit of acting while she's off, because why have a rest day? What's the point? She's at 38.

0: Beautiful things that I've
1: got. Good bit of Benny B, Beautiful Things. On the Kent Top 40 today, a re-entry at 37. He's a very stylish man, it's Benson Boone. Very stylish. But in the list of the most stylish people of 2026, he's not top. He's not tip-top. We're going to get on the man who was ranked the most stylish person. In fact, I think it's the most stylish man in 2026 from the UK. He's done wearing his nan's curds, but the short shorts, the really short shorts, he's rocking them. And we have our opinions, some positive, some negative, but the list doesn't lie. We'll do Harry Styles next, and something brand new from Sonny Federa as well.
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0: think he's cursed on the Kent's Top 40. Peaked at number 2. The last Harry Styles number 1 in Kent? I haven't got a clue. American Girls at 35, climbing 3 places this week right here in Kent.
1: This week's social trends.
0: Oh, no. Somebody, somewhere, is taking the mick out of us. Taking the right mick out of us. There's a sunburn filter on Instagram doing the rounds. I'm not happy about it. We've had 1 week of sun. 1 week. It's been up for a week. And already, the internet has gone... We can poke fun at them, can't we? They don't get sun. They don't know how to be in the sun. Sunburn filter. There's somebody gone very, very viral. It's a filter you put on your face of star-shaped sunglasses, star-shaped lines in a sunburn. I'm not happy.
2: I wore stupid sunglasses yesterday in the garden. Look at me. Look at me. I should have just put my sun cream on.
0: Basically, she's pretending to be burnt. I'm not having it. I'm not. That's my real life. I have been... Not even on the hot day, not even on the hot days of last week was I getting burnt. On the ones where people were like, today's going to be okay, but tomorrow could be risky. I was still red, bright red. It's not that I'm not used to it. I get it, right? I know how to handle the sun. We know how to handle the sun. As a redhead, I forget that I have to be extra careful. So often I don't think about it. And I do get silly sunburns. I'm gonna put this out here right now. If you do get sometimes silly sunburn, which isn't good, we all know that we're not the ones wearing silly sunglasses, are we? Because that would look bad. We're sensible. And that hardly ever happens to me.

0: Leve. A mad woman down 9 places this week. But okay, well, I love it, I love it, I love it. Just behind. Welcome to the Kent Top 40. Hope you're good. I'm Jack with you. Hope your Sunday's been lovely and your weekend and your half term as well. Hope you've enjoyed all of it. All that vitamin D too. We've got to get on our brand new Gen Z pop star. Somebody who isn't doing the usual thing. Isn't really run of the mill. He hasn't gone for the world of pop. He's actually started his career in the world of indie music. And he's debuted at 32 this week in the Kent Top 40. His name is Stephen Sanchez. He's on next.
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0: 31 this week, right here in Kent. It's Bebe Rexha and New Religion. Welcome to KMFM. Welcome to the Kent Top 40. I'm Jack with you. I hope it's all good. Now, we know from last week, Ed Sheeran is basically, musically, a free man.
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0: He is taking a step away from his record label, meaning he's got full creative control once again. And I tell you what, I've always thought Ed Sheeran needs a new lease of life. Don't know what's going on, what's happening, but he's still got energy, he's still got time. Great musician, great songwriter. Something missing. And I feel like this might be it. He released a track with Martin Garrix from 12 years ago, from 2014. The pair of them, both young, both brand new artists. They made a track called Repeat It. Really good. He's now joining Martin Garrix on tour around the world, and they pulled out this from the archive, which I thought was just super.

0: kind of know that.
1: Yeah, also from 2014. Ed's track, Photograph. I mean, Ed is very good at writing really slow, really good love songs. However, there could be a market here. Do we get all of the good, slow Ed Sheeran songs? Give them to Martin Garrix and see what happens. Ed is a dance vocalist? Maybe. Maybe. But you know what? It sounds pretty good. And if I was at a Martin Garrix set and that come on, oh, would be the best song of the night. We'll have to wait and see, eh? So

0: Australians know how to soundtrack sunshine. Milky, just the way you are. At 28 this week on the Kent Top 40, some things you just cannot disagree with. And while Post Malone has not gotten this track to number one, it is one of the most popular tracks right here in Kent. One of the most. 105 weeks back to back into the Kent Top 40 this one. And we'll get it on next.
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0: Welcome along. Just gone 5 o'clock right here in Kent on Sunday, the end of half term, unless I have been told some schools are getting insert day tomorrow. So hopefully extra long half term for you. We're looking out for our brand new number one this week right here in Kent. Who's it going to be? Something that never happens has happened. Alex Warren

0: He's looking to start May and end May this exact same way with a number one in the county. Can he do it? We'll find out by 7 o'clock tonight. First time at 27, one of the most famous, liked, loved songs in Kent, probably around the world as well. Post Malone and Morgan Wallen.
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brand new Harry Styles and the highest Harry Styles chart at 25. A new peak for it. It's called Dance No More. To Kent Top 40, welcome along. Sunday right here in Kent with me, Jack, and I do hope you're good. There is a man who has taken his foot off the gas. It is summer and he has been working really hard. Lots of great singles, a great album. He's only got 5 dates booked between now and the end of July. That's it. 5 dates. And I reckon today, as an Arsenal fan, probably not up to much, either in London doing the thing or drowning his sorrow somewhere. But until we get a new project announcement from Miles Smith, I

0: Langley. She's in Texas on the Kent Top 40 at 23, the highest climber actually this week. Good news for her, up 7 places from 30th to 23rd. I hope you're good today. Let's get on the West Ham fan who is probably not enjoying a couple of last weeks of football. Not good. Our new fave indie boy. And if you've only just joined us, a full rundown of every track you've missed so far next.
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0: great Olivia Dean. In fact, we'll do double Olivia Dean in just a minute. And some Taylor Swift too. And the man, not only Mario, could just take over all of music if he wanted to. After a recount in the bottom 20.
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2: 38.
0: Taylor Swift down one with Elizabeth Taylor this week.
2: 37.
0: A re-entry from Benson Boone in the sunshine with Beautiful Thing.
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0: Sunny Federa and Libyanka with Let Me Be In Your Arms.

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0: 30.
1: A re-entry, and I love this one from another, it's called Talk to You.
0: 29.
1: A little more time, a re-entry there as well from Niall Horan this week.
0: 28.
1: Proving that Aussies can do sunshine music, Milky Just the Way You Are.
0: 27.
1: Post Malone and Morgan Wallen, down 6 places this week.
0: 26.
1: A couple of legends, Paul McCartney and Ringo Starr.
0: 25.
1: Harry Styles and Dance No More has climbed up by 4.
0: 24.
1: Miles Smith and Stage Wanna Dance, the same fate for him this week.
0: 23.
1: Up by 7, Ella Langley from 30th to 23rd.
0: 22.
1: Samba's home record, the biggest fall, it's down by 12 this week.
0: 21.
1: There's Olivia Dean right there with So Easy to Fall in Love.
0: Okay.

0: She's busy, busy, busy, busy, busy. Taylor Swift, Opalai at 18, up one place. And the wedding headache continues for her. Mustn't it? I mean, I have never planned a wedding, but this is taking a while. For somebody with this amount of resources, I'd have thought it'd be done by now. But apparently not. Apparently it was almost done. Had the venue, had the date, it got leaked. So they've changed the venue and changed the date, and they're back at the start again. Do you know what? She ain't getting married, and it'll be our fault. She won't get her moment because we're too nosy. Just have a step back. Come on, let her have this day. Let her have this thing to herself. She don't need to be involved. We want the wedding to happen so we can chat about it afterwards. We keep putting our noses in. That ain't going to happen, all right? Let her have her moment. It's KMFM. Let's do Duran Duran next and something brand new from Stella Lefty.
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already in the chart. Officially, summer starts on the 21st of June, so we have got another 21 days until these need to be at the very top of their game. Talk to you by another new Ariana Grande, which is a contender on the chart show tonight, and the man I love to talk about lots throughout the hit list, Monday to Thursday, and on the Kent Top 40, Mr. Noah Kahan. Second album is out. It's a massive album. But the man of autumn, set to be a summer pop star, I'm here for it. It's KMFM with Joe, end of beginning, at 15.

0: Morty. Hope you're good. Happy Sunday. Nesca on somebody so inspirational. Kylie Minogue. My word. What an artist. What an icon. A documentary coming in the next couple of weeks or months, I believe, on love, loss and health. And her wine brand, this is a great summer achievement. Her wine brand has got number one in Kent and the UK. She's got a brand new track. It plays next after Usher in the Kent Top 40.
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0: regardless. From Kalani and Usher. If you like an old school pop R&B collab, you're going to love this. Up to 13th, called Shoulda Never.
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0: lineup, a brand new entry, debuting 11th in the Kent Top 40, the highest new entry of the week. And we've gotten to that moment, the moment that signifies the business end of the Kent Top 40. What do you think? Might as well play a game. Will he do it? Will Alex Warren start and end May at the very top of the Kent Top 40? What do you reckon? 60099. Start that with KMFM. On the app, top right-hand corner. Has he got it in his locker? Has he? Because we didn't think he'd get six in a row, but he did. So can he just get another number one? Can he get his eighth? We'll find out in just a bit. Here's last week's top three.
1: Three.
0: Bruno, and I Just Might, at number three last week.
1: Two.
0: Then to Olivia with Drop Dead.
1: Last week's number one.
0: And the number one. Looking to do it again. Can he? Alex Warren's Fever Dream.
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0: Wedding Planner. Toy Story feature, maybe. Taylor Swift, Fate of Ophelia. Up two places, 11th to 9th. She's back into the top 10 on the Kent's Top 40. We'll do Miles Smith in a second. Zara Larsson also climbing to a brand new peak after the British sensation that is Sienna Spyro. And she is all of us. She's all of us. Writes a love song, has to have a sad bit in it. She said that she acts like it's always going to rain in the UK. It might be sunny, but there's a chance that it can rain. She doom scrolls and feels sad when she's doing good. Do you know what? Credit where credit is due. And sometimes you've got to give yourself a pat on the back. I've got a fun fact, a great fun fact about her and how she makes her music that is going to absolutely shock you. We'll do Material Lover next.
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3: 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Because whatever the weather, with a Costa iced coffee made with heart in hand, the summer moments we love last. Costa iced coffee, made for summer.
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And even more impressive, she's got a golden rule. A golden rule she sticks to when recording any and everything when it comes to music. Sienna Spiro, Material Lover. And all the rest of her back catalogue, all done in one take. All of them. Every single note, one take. And think about her songs. Think about that song right there. The high notes. Really, really high notes. Think about Down This Hill. One of her other tracks, the ending of that song is incredibly difficult. Really, really hard. The only way you can test that out is to do it at karaoke, but you wouldn't want to because you'd just be like, oh, sound rubbish. That's how good she is. And she does what we do. Doom scrolls, feels sad. Doesn't like to give yourself a pat on the back. Well, you should do it, and she should do it. Every song, a one-take wonder. Ridiculous. Sienna Spiro, Material Lover. Up 5 places, a brand new peak at 7th. In the Kent Top 40. Six songs to go. You could say six sick songs to go. I think that's where my brain was going. And at 6, this was incredible live. Ray, and Where Is My Husband?

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Olivia Rodrigo. Start of a brand new era. This is the sound and I absolutely love it. Apparently she went back and rewrote bits and bobs. She wanted to make it into a more of a rounded story of the start and then bitter end of a relationship in full. So it's quite gossipy, but I am really enjoying this brand new bit of Olivia Rodrigo we're getting. But it's not good enough to compete for number one this week in the Kent's Top 40. Only 1 week at number one for Olivia. So it's back between the old rivalry between Alex Warren, last week's number one, and Mr. Bruno Mars, who did have the spot for 10 consecutive weeks, matching Miley Cyrus's record with her track Flowers. But this week, he's stuck at number two.

0: number two. Bruno Mars and I Just Might on the Kent Top 40, leaving Alex Warren to be on number one. His eighth number one of the year.
1: I just might.
0: We'll get it on in just a second. First, though, let's count down the top 20 in Kent from this week.
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0: Olivia Dean is down by 6 with Man I Need this week.
3: 18.
0: Taylor Swift going up one though with Opalite, 19th to 18th.
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0: Duran Duran, Nile Rodgers, a track called

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0: A non-mover from Ray. And Where Is My Husband This Week in Kent.
1: 5.
0: Alex Warren's Ordinary back into the top 5 this week.
1: 4.
0: Zara Larsson climbing a new peak for Midnight Sun this week.
1: 3.
0: Olivia Rodrigo and Drop Dead fallen just one place.
1: 2.
0: And Bruno replacing her at 2nd with the Just Might.
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2: Number 1.
0: The man cannot stop. He is on a mission. We don't know how he's doing it, but he is doing it. Back at the very top. He was there 6 weeks with us on the bounce. Fever Dream, Alex Warren, Kent's number 1 this week.

0: Warren and Fever Dream, a non-mover. But next week, there is a new contender. Somebody who has already said, this could be it, this could be it. No more music, no more nothing, which basically means we want to champion it. We want to champion her, because this could be one of the last songs she ever makes for us. Our contender next week from Ariana Grande.
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0: the beginning of the end. Potentially. She could always change her mind. Ariana Grande, a contender for next week. Hate That I Made You Love Me. It's the Kent Top 40 on KMFM, and that is me, Dan. I'm back tomorrow night at 7. 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
2: Are you up for seeing the last weekend of May out together? I think we should with pop anthems, the biggest 90s and noughties hits. Hi, it's Ben here and I am playing you Backstreet Boys.

We're almost a month out from these guys hitting the stage at Rochester Castle, the 5th of July, McFly. And that is obviously a song you've got to see live. I saw them at Dreamland Margate last year. They were brilliant. The lady, I wish I was seeing this year, because on the same day that McFly come to Rochester, Jennifer Page is playing a massive event in Paris. Anyone up for a trip on the Eurotunnel? This is Crush on KMA.

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I don't know whether this lady's coming or going at the moment. Nelly Furtado. I mean, she had some massive songs in the noughties, didn't she? With that, Man Eater and a few more. But her music career, well, no one really knows what's going on. She went to Instagram a month ago and told everyone how she's retiring from music and popped up last week saying that she's got a new song on the way called Torture of the Heart, which is in collaboration with a Canadian DJ and sounds like a banger. So maybe Nelly Furtado will have the summer song of 2026. Right, got...

0: Way and What Is Love at KMFM, home to Floor Filler Anthems with Rob Wills, kickstarting the Kent weekend every Friday and Saturday evening between 7 and 10pm. Sunday's night's all about pop anthems with me. Stay where you're at. I've got the Justin Bieber hit coming up. You know which one I'm on about. After the girls that have announced that they're getting back together for a string of shows for their 25th anniversary. Mystique, I'll play you Scandalous into.
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told you I was going to get on the Justin Bieber hit. That is Baby on at KMFM and playing Mystique Scandalous just before. Really excited about the show announced. They are getting back together, the original lineup. And yes, Alicia Dixon has not done a Posh Spice. She wants to actually be on stage with Mystique. So she's joining the girls. It's called A One Night Stand with Mystique. It's a one-off show to celebrate 20 years since the release of their debut album at the OVO Arena Wembley, Saturday, September 12th. Tickets have already gone on sale. Have they sold out? I didn't think they were being released till next week. I better get online because I want to go and see them. I remember about 20 years ago, I saw them at the Lee Smith Hall in Folkestone. Did anyone else see Mystique and Kent? They actually put on a good show, don't they? Right, let's get you back to the pop anthems with NSYNC, and this is Tearing Up My Heart.

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2: Hi, it's Ben hanging out on the final weekend of May. Hopefully you've had a good one this weekend. 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Keep it KMFM. We've got one of Amy Winehouse's biggest hits. We've got a floor filler from the guys coming to Canterbury next weekend. I'll tell you more about Pride as well after 8 o'clock, and one of the biggest British boy bands ever coming your way into
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2: We are all about the biggest 90s and noughties hits to wind up the weekend. Hiya, it's Ben hanging out with you with only the biggest playlist. David Guetta coming up after the guys that were the stars of that Netflix doc. Here's Take That.

Coldplay, and that is Viva La Vida on Kent's KMFM. We are winding up the weekend with pop anthems. Hi, it's Ben here. And you remember back in the day, rewinding VHS tapes, don't you? Burning those road trip CDs as well. My mate Jordan, who lived around the back, used to always do me a CD before I go on holiday to put in my CD player so I can listen on the aeroplane. Well, apparently, these are all coming back into fashion thanks to a new device called Tin Can, which lets kids chat with friends over Wi-Fi using old-school curly-cord handsets. This is so cool. Can we also bring back the flip-up phones as well, please? Is that possible? Right, Blue coming your way after Cam Ramirez, and this is Looking for Love.

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1: 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That means that your name, if it goes on it Monday morning, will be at number one. You're in pole position to win £1,000 thanks to everyone's favourite describing game. And I think what's great about it, it's not difficult to play, is it? 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Right, Amy Winehouse coming up, and we've got to chat about Canterbury Pride as well.
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if you want to, stare if you want to, but I got to party. I'm up in the party, I'm glad that I got you, and it's alright, you got you a partner, and cut a

Booty Love, and that is Boogie Tonight on at Kent's KMFM. Hey, those guys might as well become residents of Canterbury at this rate. They love playing Canterbury Pride, don't they? And they will be at Dane John Gardens next Saturday when Canterbury Pride is on. Someone else you'll know and you'll absolutely love seeing live is Natasha Hamilton from Atomic Kitten. Please say she's going to sing Hold Again. Please, please, please. And Floor Filler Anthems with Rob and Numi from KMFM Breakfast as well. Do they have the end of the show slots? They are the headliners, aren't they? I remember when Rob last time played Floor Filler Anthems live at Pride, he turned up with someone with an electric guitar and also a trumpet, which was quite interesting, but it sounded great. Hopefully I'll see you at Dane John Gardens next Saturday, eh, for Pride, and we can party to Booty Love together. Right, here's Usher now, and you may

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1: Hi, it's Ben here with the biggest 90s and noughties tunes at KMFM. And you may remember on Bank Holiday Monday, we gave away £2,000. Well, the winning continued last week. Robin Noomi gave away £1,000 on Say It, and Adam gave away £500 in our game Five in Time. Well, look, don't worry. I'm back on Five in Time tomorrow, giving you a chance to top the leaderboard to win that £500 at the end of June. And Robin Noomi back on KMFM Breakfast in the morning, continuing the winning with that £1,000 jackpot on Say It as well. That the best news for you is, if you play one of our games tomorrow, whether it's after 8 and you do Say It, or after 5:30 and you do 5 in Time, you will be in pole position to win some cash. So let's make June a winning month for you, eh? Right, keep it pop anthems now with Artful Dodger and Ayaz Replay playing next.
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When the crowd say bow, selector. 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When the crowd say bow, selector. Rewind. 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Rewind. When the crowd say bow, selector. 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When the crowd say bow, selector. 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

Artful Dodger and Craig David taking you back with Rewind on at KMFM's Pop Anthems. And did you see these girls live stream a concert from 35,000 feet in the sky aboard a Virgin Atlantic A350 flight? It was using Starlink as the Wi-Fi. And the quality was incredible. It was amazing. And the girls sounded great as well. Sugar Babes. Let's play you.

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0: we still playing her? 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We should veto Kesha. That's what we should do. Oh, I'm joking. We love a bit of Kesha and TikTok on pop anthems. Of course, she's still coming to the UK. She's going to be supporting Pitbull this summer at Hyde Park. And I don't know if you've seen all the notices from Hyde Park, but they are willing anyone along with a bald cap to take part in this world record for the most people wearing bald caps in any one location to celebrate Pitbull's show soon. I mean, it's great. And if everyone could also, like, don some sunglasses as well, like Mr. 305, that'd be great. That could be another world record. Most people in one place wearing Pitbull-like sunglasses. I'll just put it out there. Right, keep it KMFM. I'm going to get you back to the pop anthems in two.
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We are playing those big throwback hits. It's pop anthems for your Sunday night, and we're here till 10 o'clock this evening. Make sure you stay listening for a big Rihanna hit and also Another Level. Be Alone No More is going to sound great in a minute. But first, a big debate was settled over the last week thanks to my TikTok. A former McDonald's employee has said that going through the drive-thru is quicker than going in to McDonald's to collect your food. Apparently, there are strict rules in place about how long it should take for a car to be served food whilst going through the drive-thru. A bit like people in Lidl's, you know, they push you through to check out quickly because they're all trying to get the quickest time. It feels like they're playing a game. With the beep button. Well, it's the same till 10 o'clock this evening. Make sure you stay listening for a big Rihanna hit and also Another Level.

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2: Hi, it's Ben here playing you Pop Anthems at KMFM on the final Sunday of May. How are we almost at June? It's bonkers, isn't it? But I suppose one good thing about June being around the corner is that next Saturday we'll be at Dane John Gardens, living our best lives for Canterbury Pride. And of course, headlining, the stars of the show, bigger than Natasha Hamilton of Atomic Kitten, bigger than Booty Love, is Rob and Noomi from KMFM Breakfast. They're taking to the decks for Floor Filler Anthems Live. If you see the guys on stage, please get lots of pictures, lots of videos as well, including of Rob's bad mixing, not just the good stuff. He's actually a really good DJ, Rob, I say that, but he's really good. You can have a great time. And tag us in any of those photos and videos, won't you, so I can see them this time next week. KMFM Official. Right, another level coming up, and Beyoncé's Crazy in Love plays in two.
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and Alone No More on at KMFM. And rumours are circulating online that this lady has a new boyfriend. Is it Britt from Ted Lasso? I mean, they've gone on the red carpet, haven't they? But people speculating, is it for real or is it just a marketing ploy? I suppose we'll have to wait for that Facebook status change like we all used to wait for back in the day, won't we? Here is J-Lo and it's Play.

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0: JNS, and She Makes Me Wanna on at Kent's KMFM. We are playing pop anthems for your Sunday night, and I am so excited to see those guys live at the Canterbury Cricket Ground on the 7th of August. It's going to be such a good Friday night, that. Their back catalogue, cannot wait to see them on stage singing. But also, I can't wait to see if Aston can still do a backflip. Surely that would be in the choreography somewhere. Surely. Right, let's go on Enrique Iglesias now. And this is one of my favourite songs ever. It's Do You Know?
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2: 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Thank you for being there. 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And if you have hit that thumbs up button on a song during the show this evening, you may well just hear one of your choices tomorrow after 10. Right, have a lovely start to the week. I'm back from 4, getting you home. On the way next, we are back to Kent's biggest hits after you get your latest news headlines.
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14: From the Sky News Centre at 10, a large search is underway for an 11-year-old boy last seen entering the River Don in South Yorkshire, who was reported missing in Mexborough last night. More than a dozen young people have drowned in open water across Britain during the recent hot spell. Nick Ayers is from the RNLI.
15: Across the UK, we see nearly 200 lives lost to drowning each year. Normally, men, boys aged 17 through to 25 is also sort of peak age. This year, we're just seeing a big increase of incidents due to the temperature increasing.
14: A man's been arrested on suspicion of attempting to murder a police officer in County Down. The PSNI says he was seriously injured after being hit by a stolen car in Downpatrick this morning. Israel's made its deepest incursion into Lebanon in 25 years, despite a US-brokered ceasefire. Its military seized a castle in the south of the country. Prime Minister Benjamin Netanyahu says he's ordered troops to move further into areas under Hezbollah control. The former head of Marks & Spencer has been drafted in to get more young people into work. Mark Bolland will advise the government on how to expand opportunities in employment, training or education. Arsenal's been celebrating its first Premier League title in 22 years with an open-top bus parade through North London. Lewis Mason was among the fans.
16: It wasn't a double celebration in the end after last night's Champions League final defeat, but that didn't dampen the atmosphere. Thousands of fans lined the streets, setting off flares, waving flags and climbing lampposts.
17: Very excited, done really well.
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19: Feels amazing, it's back where we belong.
20: I'm buzzing, I'm so proud of Arsenal.
16: North London is literally red with smoke still filling the air.
14: The Metropolitan Police say 16 arrests were made. And Dua Lipa's got married. The multi-award-winning singers tied the knot with actor Callum Turner in London. They've been together for 2.5 years. That's the latest. I'm Bev Rimmer.
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11: From the Sky News Centre at 11, there's no sign of an 11-year-old boy who's feared to have drowned in the River Don in South Yorkshire. Police say the youngster was seen entering the water in Mexborough last night. These locals say the spot's treacherous.
12: Kids are getting in trouble all the time for jumping in canal.
13: Every year kids are going down playing there, but it's just so dangerous. To pee in them because the water's shallow, but then as a little bit further down, it plunges really deep, but you can't see that front bridge.
14: Could have been one of my kids.
11: More than a dozen young people have died while swimming in open water in the recent warm weather. Police are investigating after a man was stabbed in North London. It happened shortly after 8:30pm in Hornsey Road in Islington, following the end of Arsenal's Premier League victory parade. The injured man's been taken to hospital. Homes have been evacuated in Glasgow as emergency services deal with a chemical incident. People are being told to stay away from Lindsay Terrace in Park House. The minister in charge of benefits says the government is serious about tackling youth unemployment. A former boss of Marks & Spencer has been appointed to help get more young people into work. Red smoke has accompanied Arsenal's Premier League champions on their trophy parade, with tens of thousands of fans lining the streets of North London. They've been celebrating their first top-flight title in 22 years, with an open-top bus tour that started and finished at the Emirates Stadium. Forward Gabriel Martinelli says it's an amazing feeling to share the trophy with fans.
15: There's no words to describe this moment. This is for the fans, for the staff, for everyone, for the players. We've been trying to give our best on the pitch for us and for them as well.
11: Metropolitan Police say 16 arrests have been made. And Manchester City have won the Women's FA Cup with a 4-0 victory over Brighton in the final at Wembley. Meanwhile, Celtic held on with 10 players to lift the Women's Scottish Cup, beating Rangers 1-0. Rangers end the season trophyless after missing out on the league title to Hearts and losing to Glasgow City in the League Cup decider. That's the latest from the Sky News Centre. I'm Bev Rimmer.
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5: From the Sky News Centre at midnight, a large search is on for an 11-year-old boy last seen entering the River Don in South Yorkshire. He was reported missing in Mexborough on Saturday night. More than a dozen young people have drowned in open water across Britain during the hot weather. Nick Ayers is from the RNLI.
6: Across the UK, we see nearly 200 lives lost to drowning each year. Normally, men, boys aged sort of 17 through to 25 is our sort of peak age. This year, we're just seeing a big increase of incidents due to the temperature increasing.
5: Meanwhile, a woman's died and a man's critical after trying to rescue their dog from the sea in Lancashire. A man's been arrested on suspicion of attempting to murder a police officer in County Down. The PSNI says he was seriously injured after being hit by a stolen car that was in Downpatrick yesterday morning. Israel's made its deepest incursion into Lebanon in 25 years, despite a US-brokered ceasefire. Its military seized a castle in the south of the country. A former head of Marks & Spencer has been drafted in to get more young people working. Mark Bolland will advise the government on how to expand opportunities in employment, training or education. Arsenal celebrated its first Premier League title in 22 years with an open-top bus parade through North London. Lewis Mason was there.
7: It wasn't a double celebration in the end after last night's Champions League final defeat, but that didn't dampen the atmosphere. Thousands of fans lined the streets, setting off flares, waving flags and climbing lampposts.
8: Very excited, done really well.
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7: North London is literally red with smoke still filling the air.
5: 16 arrests have been made while 75 people have been rescued from rooftops. And Dua Lipa's got married. The multi-award-winning singers tied the knot with actor Callum Turner in London. That's the latest. I'm Bev Rimmer.
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Imagine this. You're less than 2 hours from Calais and the kids are already wide-eyed. Welcome to Wallonia, Southern Belgium's great family outdoor adventure. Cycle on old railway tracks. Paddle your kayak down the river. Get face-to-face with pandas. Blast off to Mars at Euro Space Centre. Or learn about Waterloo. Then it's time for some frites and waffles.

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